Welcome to Mafia Island, an untouched paradise where nature thrives in harmony. Located off the coast of Tanzania, this hidden gem offers a unique ecotourism experience like no other. Here, vibrant coral reefs, lush forests, and pristine beaches await you. From swimming with whale sharks, the gentle giants of the sea, to exploring the rich marine life of the Indian Ocean, every corner of Mafia Island tells a story of biodiversity and natural beauty. Discover the island's rich culture, its proud heritage, and the warm, welcoming communities that have lived in harmony with nature for generations. Experience sustainable tourism practices that protect this delicate ecosystem while offering you an unforgettable adventure. Mafia Island is more than a destination. It's a journey into the heart of conservation. Here, you can explore the island's marine parks, trek through ancient mangrove forests, and observe diverse wildlife in their natural habitat, all while contributing to the preservation of this pristine environment. Come, immerse yourself in a place where nature reigns supreme, and every step you take helps preserve it for generations to come. Mafia Island, for the traveler who wants more than just a destination, but a deeper connection to the world's wonders. Mafia Island, ecotourism at its purest.

Hello and welcome to This is Heilongjiang. I'm Zhaoying, Harbin. Based in the warm autumn sunshine, Heilongjiang reveals its most captivating season. Mountains are draped in brilliant colors, river ripple beneath blue skies,

0: Waterfowl glide gracefully across wetlands and lakes, and waves of maturing rice stretch to the horizon. A magnificent ecological panorama unfolds across the land. Next, let us journey to Heilongjiang and experience its unique autumn harvest.
1: Autumn is when Heilongjiang's forests are at their most spectacular. The colorful mountain forests are not only one of northern China's most iconic seasonal landscapes, they also stand as a vivid testament to the province's long-term commitment to ecological conservation and restoration. Seizing the opportunities created by China's dual carbon goals, Heilongjiang has established the country's first provincial-level forestry carbon sink trading system and created the regional forestry carbon brand, Heilongjiang Green Carbon. By transforming its abundant forest resources into new drivers of green development, the province is bringing to life the principle that lucid waters and lush mountains are invaluable assets. Heilongjiang has made building beautiful rivers and lakes with clear waters, healthy shorelines, and harmony between people and nature a central goal of ecological governance. Through targeted, science-based, and law-based pollution control, the province continues to improve water quality while supporting high-quality economic development with high-standard environmental protection. Autumn is harvest season across Heilongjiang's fertile plains, where endless crops testify to another year of abundance. This bumper harvest is rooted in the province's unwavering commitment to protecting its ecology. Continuous efforts to conserve its precious black soil, strengthen control of agricultural non-point source pollution, and maintain quality air and water have preserved the vitality of this land. All mixed grain and organic agriculture, one of Heilongjiang's defining strengths as black soil conservation efforts advance. Behind every abundant harvest lies the steady improvement of the ecological environment. The maturing crops stretching across the farmlands are among the most compelling symbols of Heilongjiang's progress in building an ecological civilization. From protecting forests and restoring rivers and lakes, to taking care of migratory birds and developing forest carbon sinks. From advancing ecological demonstration projects to fetching bumper green harvests, Heilongjiang continues to build the foundation for revitalization through ecological conservation and chart a path toward sustainable prosperity through green development. As summer sets in, harvest is in sight across Heilongjiang.
0: Every mountain and river reflects the achievements of ecological conservation. Every forest and field bears the fruits of sustainable development. Here in Heilongjiang, the story of ecological progress and agricultural prosperity continues to unfold season after season. In winter, Heilongjiang becomes a wonderland of ice and snow. Lucid river waters yield raw materials for crystal clear sculptures, while the Northeastern Province's Ice and Snow Festival boosts economic development. Beneath this frozen landscape lie decades of ecological stewardship. Above it, a remarkable story unfolds, cold resources forging booming economy. Next, let's rediscover Heilongjiang's splendid winter as summer heat waves linger.
1: For thousands of kilometers, frozen rivers and snow-covered lands sweep

across Heilongjiang in a majestic way. Icicles coat branches, transforming surroundings into a crystalline wonderland. Each delicate formation a masterpiece shaped by nature. This is nature's gift, China's purest winter canvas.Crystal clear ice comes from clean water. Each winter, the renowned Harbin Ice and Snow World draws visitors from around the globe. Every transparent ice block tells the story of Heilongjiang's ecological revival.The ice and snow world requires over 200,000 cubic meters of ice each year, all sourced from the Harbin section of the Songhua River. Once, the ice was filled with impurities. Today, it's transparent and flawless, the direct result of steadily improving water quality. That purity is Heilongjiang's testament to ecological governance.The brilliance of these sculptures rests upon an environmental foundation that powers the province's high-quality development. The great success of the 9th Asian Winter Games in Harbin brought Heilongjiang's winter splendor to the world, stunning audiences across Asia.The games ignited a wide passion for winter sports and became a powerful engine driving the province's ice and snow economy. With ice and snow as its platform, local economy soars. Riding the momentum of the Asian Winter Games, Heilongjiang transforms its cold resources into a thriving economy.The ice and snow economy has become a driver of high-quality development and a new bridge to the outside world, truly converting ice and snow into invaluable assets benefiting the people. This is Heilongjiang, a land of ecological beauty, a northern wonderland of ice and snow,and fertile ground for fulfilling missions. Across this vast expanse, we see the beauty of nature, the beauty of progress, and the beauty of life itself. In Heilongjiang, we find the very winter symphony of amazing China.

The winter story continues. The future shines bright. On this sacred, vibrant land, Heilongjiang moves toward a stronger future, inspired by ice and snow strategies. And that's all for today's program. Thanks for joining us. See you next time.